0: Big Hits, Cool 105, Lenny Kravitz channeling his inner Yogi Berra. I think it was Yogi Berra that said that. It ain't over till it's over. On your More Music Tuesday evening tomorrow, the American Red Cross is having a blood drive in National Life in Montpelier. 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Stay tuned. The Big Hits will continue. We get your weather forecast coming up. Genesis, Fleetwood Mac, and Queen on the way, too.
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3: For a downpour or thunderstorm this evening, otherwise the forecast turning quieter overnight with a low of 68, mostly cloudy skies. A lingering shower or two possible tomorrow, along with more clouds than sun, the high 76. And then we start to clear the sky out by Thursday morning. Turns chilly as well, the low 57, and the afternoon high 79 on Thursday, mostly sunny, not humid at all. I'm NBC5 meteorologist Ben Frechette.

0: Big Hit School 105. That's Big Mountain with Baby I Love Your Way. And your more music Tuesday evening. Sarah back in tomorrow with the hump day edition of the Cool Lunchtime Jam. She's going to play Big Hits for your lunch hour. 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Stay tuned. More Big Hits on the way after your weather forecast. It's Cheap Trick, Taylor Dane, and Holland Oates next.
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5: For a downpour or thunderstorm this evening, otherwise the forecast turning quieter overnight with a low of 68, mostly cloudy skies. A lingering shower or two possible tomorrow, along with more clouds than sun, the high 76. And then we start to clear the sky out by Thursday morning. Turns chilly as well, the low 57, and the afternoon high 79 on Thursday, mostly sunny, not humid at all. I'm NBC5 meteorologist Ben Freshett.
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Big Hits, Cool 105. Yes, Taylor Dayne wants you to lie to her. It's Tell It to My Heart, kicking off the 9 o'clock hour. NXS coming up. Hall & Oates right now, Cool 105.

Big hits going to 5 in excess. It's what you need on your More Music Tuesday evening. Foreigner in the Miami Sound Machine coming up. It's Wells and Phillips right now with some inspirational advice. It's Hold On. Big hits. Cool 105.

0: Big Hits Cool 105, the Miami Sound Machine, of course, with Gloria Estefan on vocals there. 1, 2, 3, and your more music Tuesday evening. Tomorrow, of course, is Wednesday, and you knew that already. It's the summertime, you knew that already, but did you know that every Wednesday all summer long, John Brooks spins the wheel of meat and gives away a specialty meat pack of more than a dozen pounds of your favorite cuts from Greg's Meat Market in Middlebury? You knew that, too. Well, this is a friendly reminder that that's tomorrow, so be sure to tune in 6 to 10 a.m. for another episode of The Wheel of Meat with the one and only John Brooks. Stay tuned. We got more big hits coming up. Prince and Starship next.
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3: Watch for a downpour or thunderstorm this evening. Otherwise, the forecast turning quieter overnight with a low of 68, mostly cloudy skies. A lingering shower or two possible tomorrow, along with more clouds than sun, the high 76. And then we start to clear the sky out by Thursday morning. Turns chilly as well, the low 57, and the afternoon high 79 on Thursday, mostly sunny, not humid at all. I'm NBC5 meteorologist Ben Frechette.

Cool 105. You know, some roses don't have thorns. I'm going to bring that up with Brett Michaels when he plays the Champlain Valley Fair this summer. I'm sure he'll enjoy that. If security lets me through, which they won't. Here are the Romantics.

0: Big Hits Cool 105. Don't take NSYNC back. Whatever you do, they're bad for you. I'm Joey D, and I'm good for you because I play the big hits, including NSYNC, but not anymore, at least for tonight. I'm out of here. Have a great rest of your Tuesday. It's an awful sign-off, but here we are. All right. Talk to you again tomorrow night. Stay tuned. The big hits will continue. Blondie, Lionel Richie in the car is all coming up.
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5: Champlain Valley weather.
6: Watch for a downpour or thunderstorm this evening. Otherwise, the forecast turning quieter overnight with a low of 68, mostly cloudy skies. A lingering shower or two possible tomorrow, along with more clouds than sun, the high 76. And then we start to clear the sky out by Thursday morning. Turns chilly as well, the low 57. And the afternoon high 79 on Thursday, mostly sunny, not humid at all. I'm NBC5 meteorologist Ben Frechette.

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watch for a downpour or thunderstorm this evening. Otherwise, the forecast turning quieter overnight with a low of 68, mostly cloudy skies. A lingering shower or two possible tomorrow, along with more clouds than sun, the high 76. And then we start to clear the sky out by Thursday morning. Turns chilly as well, the low 57, and the afternoon high 79 on Thursday, mostly sunny, not humid at all. I'm NBC5 meteorologist Ben Frechette.

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4: For a downpour or thunderstorm this evening. Otherwise, the forecast turning quieter overnight with a low of 68, mostly cloudy skies. A lingering shower or two possible tomorrow, along with more clouds than sun, the high 76. And then we start to clear the sky out by Thursday morning. Turns chilly as well, the low 57, and the afternoon high 79 on Thursday, mostly sunny, not humid at all. I'm NBC5 meteorologist Ben Frechette.

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2: I had the weirdest dream last night. I was floating through the air when suddenly a hibachi grill appeared. Steak sizzling, shrimp flipping, zucchini in the air. A volcano erupted in slow motion, but it was made of onion. 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
7: For a downpour or thunderstorm this evening. Otherwise, the forecast turning quieter overnight with a low of 68, mostly cloudy skies. A lingering shower or two possible tomorrow, along with more clouds than sun, the high 76. And then we start to clear the sky out by Thursday morning. Turns chilly as well, the low 57, and the afternoon high 79 on Thursday, mostly sunny, not humid at all. I'm NBC5 meteorologist Ben Frechette.

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for a downpour or thunderstorm this evening. Otherwise, the forecast turning quieter overnight with a low of 68, mostly cloudy skies. A lingering shower or two possible tomorrow, along with more clouds than sun, the high 76. And then we start to clear the sky out by Thursday morning. Turns chilly as well, the low 57, and the afternoon high 79 on Thursday, mostly sunny, not humid at all. I'm NBC5 meteorologist Ben Frechette.

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4: Showers around today, perhaps even a few thunderstorms this afternoon. Best chance of seeing a severe storm west of Lake Champlain, the high 79 with humidity. A few showers will linger tonight, the low 68. And for tomorrow, showers, maybe a storm mixed with sunshine, the high 78 as the humidity drops. And for Thursday, a few showers linger, especially in the morning, then sunshine should turn out nice by late Thursday with a high of 78. I'm NBC5 Chief Meteorologist Tyler Jankowski.

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11: Showers around today, perhaps even a few thunderstorms this afternoon. Best chance of seeing a severe storm west of Lake Champlain. The high 79 with humidity. A few showers will linger tonight. The low 68. For tomorrow, showers, maybe a storm mixed with sunshine. The high 78 as the humidity drops. And for Thursday, a few showers linger, especially in the morning. Then sunshine should turn out nice by late Thursday with a high of 78. I'm NBC5 Chief Meteorologist Tyler Janko.

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8: Showers around today, perhaps even a few thunderstorms this afternoon. Best chance of seeing a severe storm west of Lake Champlain, the high 79 with humidity. A few showers will linger tonight, the low 68. For tomorrow, showers, maybe a storm mixed with sunshine, the high 78 as the humidity drops. And for Thursday, a few showers linger, especially in the morning, then sunshine should turn out nice by late Thursday with a high of 78. I'm NBC5 Chief Meteorologist Tyler Jankowski.

It's cool. 105. Well, here we go. It is Wednesday morning, 22nd day of July, 2026. It is Wheel of Meat Wednesday. Oh, we got your chance to spin to win that big old box of meat from Greg's Meat Market on Elm Street, Middlebury. Details on that coming up just ahead. Here's When in Rome Now. Cool 105.

0: Big Hits, Cool 105, Gloria Estefan, Miami Sound Machine, More Music Morning Show. I mentioned the Wheel of Meat coming up later on this morning. If you're just tuning in, maybe you missed a couple of weeks of it. New sponsor this year for Wheel of Meat. We now have Greg's Meat Market on board from Elm Street in Middlebury. And Greg's Meat Market does these boxes of meat anyway. They're $99.99 boxes of meat that they put together on a monthly basis. And the best thing about it is they give you a list of things that you can have packed into your box. And they have, like, you know, a bunch of things that come with it and a bunch of things you can choose from and a bunch of things they throw in for free. It's amazing. And that's what we're giving away every Wednesday this summer here with the Wheel of Meat. Be listening for your chance to call in and win that coming up. Got your forecast next.
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7: Showers around today, perhaps even a few thunderstorms this afternoon. Best chance of seeing a severe storm west of Lake Champlain, the high 79 with humidity. A few showers will linger tonight, the low 68. For tomorrow, showers, maybe a storm mixed with sunshine. The high 78 as the humidity drops. And for Thursday, a few showers linger, especially in the morning. Then sunshine should turn out nice by late Thursday with a high of 78. I'm NBC5 Chief Meteorologist Tyler Jankowski.

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Champlain Valley forecast. A little sunshine, some clouds, some showers, maybe a thunderstorm again today. High of around 78 tomorrow. Looks like the beginning of something very nice. A morning shower giving way to afternoon sunshine. Yeah, see that humidity drop, a high tomorrow, 78. Cool,

0: Hits Cool 105. That is Dire Straits. I am John Brooks. It is the More Music Morning Show here on a Wednesday morning, Wheel of Meat Wednesday. Your chance to spin to win coming up a little later on. We've got your headlines. We've got your forecast. We got the new kids on the way next.
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4: In Addison, Vermont is the John Strong Mansion Museum. 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During the Revolutionary War, John Strong fought in the regiment of Ethan Allen's brother, Ira Allen. His wife, Agnes, stayed home with their three children in Addison. Tragedy struck when Agnes caught wind of British forces on their way to burn down her home. Luckily, Agnes and the children escaped before the British arrived and were able to reunite with John in Dorset. The Strongs rebuilt their Addison estate 20 years after the war, and it is now the John Strong Mansion Museum.
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5: Good morning. For NBC 5 News, I'm Erica Love. A decades-old tradition has been put on hold in Burlington over safety concerns. The Burlington Concert Band plays free concerts in Battery Park on Sunday nights, but the band president says a group of unhoused people have been giving city staff a hard time when asked to leave the stage, leading them to cancel their most recent show. The city says they're currently looking for solutions. The Red Cross is working with the UVM Health Network to address a critical blood shortage in June. The Red Cross says the nation's supply dropped 25% and some critical blood types could fall below a two-day supply. There will be a drive this Friday in St. Albans. The Morrisonville Septic Building is a total loss after a structure fire broke out yesterday. Multiple crews responded to Rabideau Street. The cause is still under investigation. The U.S. military has identified a third service member who died after an Iranian attack on Friday. 28-year-old Sergeant Angel Rapersad is from Queens, New York. So far, 18 U.S. service members have been killed since the war started. For NBC 5 News, I'm Erica Love.
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6: Showers around today, perhaps even a few thunderstorms this afternoon. Best chance of seeing a severe storm west of Lake Champlain, the high 79 with humidity. A few showers will linger tonight, the low 68. For tomorrow, showers, maybe a storm mixed with sunshine. The high 78 as the humidity drops. And for Thursday, a few showers linger, especially in the morning. Then sunshine should turn out nice by late Thursday with a high of 78. I'm NBC5 Chief Meteorologist Tyler Jankowski.
0: Sounds a lot like yesterday's forecast. It's weird. It's 68 right now in Burlington, 69 in Plattsburgh, and that's what's happening now.

Cool 105. Good morning. It is 6:07. It is Wednesday, the 22nd day of July, 2026. It is Wheel of Meat Wednesday. Your chance to spin to win that amazing package of meat and other goodies coming up a little later on this morning. Greg's Meat Market, Middlebury. Cool 105, Pet Shop Boy.

0: Big Hits, Cool 105, Pet Shop Boys, West End Girls, 610. All right, here we are, Wednesday, 22nd day of July. Yes, Wheel of Meat coming up later on this morning. If you haven't had a chance to check it out yet, I'm talking about the meat pack. So the folks down at Greg's Meat Market on Elm Street in Middlebury do a different meat pack every month. And like the July meat pack, the one they have right now, it's all kinds of choices. So for $99.99, you can pick from, and these are mostly 3-pound packages, except for the chicken legs, which are 4 pounds. You got chicken breasts, top round roast, chuck roast, pork tenderloins, baby back ribs, pork chops, cube steak, sirloin roast, top sirloin steak, top round steak, chicken thighs, and chicken legs are all in that list. And then you pick three, and you can double them up too, packages of sausage or hamburger or bacon. And then they throw in free stuff, like a gallon of water, a package of portobello mushrooms, a couple of boxes of Annie's mac and cheese, the best yet Pop-Tarts, all kinds of stuff. So check them out and then spin to win a little bit later on this morning. It's going to be partly sunny today. Chance of a morning shower, thunderstorm. High today, 77. Right now, we've got mostly cloudy skies, a couple raindrops floating around. It is 68 in Burlington, 69 in Plattsburgh.
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thunderstorm still hanging around this morning. High today, 77. Tomorrow, Friday and Saturday and Sunday looking pretty good, though.

0: Big Hits, Cool 105, Goo Goo Dolls, 625. 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
2: Good morning. For NBC5 News, I'm Erica Love. A decades-old tradition has been put on hold in Burlington over safety concerns. The Burlington Concert Band plays free concerts in Battery Park on Sunday nights, but the band president says a group of unhoused people have been giving city staff a hard time when asked to leave the stage, leading them to cancel their most recent show. The city says they're currently looking for solutions. The Red Cross is working with the UVM Health Network to address a critical blood shortage in June. The Red Cross says the nation's supply dropped 25% and some critical blood types could fall below a two-day supply. There will be a drive this Friday in St. Albans. The Morrisonville Septic Building is a total loss after a structure fire broke out yesterday. Multiple crews responded to Rabideau Street. The cause is still under investigation. The U.S. military has identified a third service member who died after an Iranian attack on Friday. 28-year-old Sergeant Angel Rapersad is from Queens, New York. So far, 18 U.S. service members have been killed since the war started. For NBC 5 News, I'm Erica Love.
3: There will be a few lingering showers into the early afternoon, high of 76 degrees. Wednesday night, the sky will clear, low of 56. There will be some fog Thursday early morning, but by afternoon, lots of sunshine overhead with low humidity, high of 79. A beautiful end to the work week as well, high of 84 on Friday with a mostly sunny sky. I'm NBC5 First Warning Meteorologist Marissa Vigevani.
0: Sun and clouds right now, 68 in Burlington, 69 in Plattsburgh, and that's what's happening now. 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

0: I know the last day or so has been kind of icky, but it's going to get better. It's going to get better. It's going to be a partly sunny day today. Chance of a morning shower or thunderstorm. But then things start to clear out tonight. It's going to get less humid overnight. Tomorrow looks spectacular. Friday looks spectacular. And right on through the weekend, too. Right now, it's 68 in Burlington, 69 in Plattsburgh. Birthdays and anniversaries, we got those for you next.
1: In the 70s, we bumped. And we hustled. In the 80s, we were breaking and freezing. In the 90s, we raved.

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7: 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Randy King in St. Albans and Ray Savage in Colchester. 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From Broadcast News and Lost in America, Private Benjamin, Taxi Driver, Albert Brooks is 79. The Eagles, Don Henley, 79. Willem Dafoe is 71. 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
7: 65 today. John Leguizamo is 62. A comedian, writer, actor David Spade, 62. Colin Ferguson turning 54. And from Wizards of Waverly Place and Only Murders in the Building, Selena Gomez turning 34 years old today. And it was on this day in 1978, Earth, Wind, and Fire entered the U.S. Top 40 chart. Their version of the Beatles' Got to Get You Into My Life from the Sgt. Pepper Lonely Hearts Club Band soundtrack. It's a horrible movie, but the music, oof, it was.

0: 105. That is Jennifer Page. More music, morning show, sports. Yesterday, the Yankees and Red Sox rained out. The Mets shut out the Milwaukee Brewers 4-0. Meanwhile, the Lake Monsters still on their all-star break. They're back in action in Lowell, Massachusetts, tomorrow night. Forecast details on the way.
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4: Be a few lingering showers into the early afternoon, high of 76 degrees. Tonight, the sky will clear, low of 56. There will be some fog Thursday early morning, but by afternoon, lots of sunshine overhead with low humidity, high of 79 degrees. A beautiful end to the work week as well, high of 84 on Friday with a mostly sunny sky. I'm NBC5 First Warning Meteorologist Marissa Vigevani.
0: Right now, 70 in Plattsburgh and 70 degrees.

0: Sunshine. Well, there's a bit of a classic hits war going on. Have you heard about this? The bitter battle between Journey and Bruce Springsteen. This this was not on my bingo card. Jonathan Cain, keyboardist, guitarist for the band Journey, slamming Bruce Springsteen as an annoying, bitter old man who should just shut up. I haven't heard what Bruce's response is yet. I'm sure there will be one forthcoming. I mean, Jonathan Cain says the only problem with America is that there are all these streetlights and people, and apparently no midnight trains going nowhere or something like that.
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Speaking of girls named Mary Jane, have you seen the trailer to the new Spider-Man movie? They dropped another one just, I think it was yesterday. Looks like a very good movie. Should be out a little bit later this summer. Got your headlines, the forecast, the outfield, Bruce Hornsby, and don't forget Wheel of Meat. We still have not done that yet.

0: berry blast with berry flavors and cold foam. Who knew ice cold drinks could be so fire? Six all-new drinks are here now at McDonald's.
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2: 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For NBC5 News, I'm Erica Love. A decades-old tradition has been put on hold in Burlington over safety concerns. The Burlington Concert Band plays free concerts in Battery Park on Sunday nights, but the band president says a group of unhoused people have been giving city staff a hard time when asked to leave the stage, leading them to cancel their most recent show. The city says they're currently looking for solutions. The Red Cross is working with the UVM Health Network to address a critical blood shortage in June. The Red Cross says the nation's supply dropped 25% and some critical blood types could fall below a two-day supply. There will be a drive this Friday in St. Albans. The Morrisonville Septic Building is a total loss after a structure fire broke out yesterday. Multiple crews responded to Rabideau Street. The cause is still under investigation. The U.S. military has identified a third service member who died after an Iranian attack on Friday. 28-year-old Sergeant Angel Rapersad is from Queens, New York. So far, 18 U.S. service members have been killed since the war started. For NBC5 News, I'm Erica Love.
3: There will be a few lingering showers into the early afternoon, high of 76 degrees. Tonight, the sky will clear, low of 56. There will be some fog Thursday early morning, but by afternoon, lots of sunshine overhead with low humidity, high of 79 degrees. A beautiful end to the work week as well, high of 84 on Friday with a mostly sunny sky. I'm NBC5 First Morning Meteorologist Marissa Vigevani.
4: Right now, some sun with those clouds. 70 in Burlington, 71 in Plattsburgh. And that's what's happening now. More music and the outro.

Super Troopers 3 is coming to a theater near you on, I guess, August 7th is the day they plan to hit theaters. If you've never seen a Super Troopers movie, it's apparently purportedly loosely based

0: on the Vermont State Police. Now, if you've seen any of the movies, you know it's not. It's just a stupid movie, and they picked Vermont as the place to have it take place. They didn't shoot it in Vermont, much to our great shame. We should have gotten money out of this somehow. We need to figure out how to get money out of even things we don't like, just so we can pay for things. I think that if they do a Super Troopers 4, we bring them in. We let them consult with our actual Vermont State Troopers to find out just how good they are, right? Now, I can say this because I did grow up in the town of Amityville, about 800 feet from a certain house, and we didn't let them into town either. They had to shoot it in New Jersey. All right, partly sunny today, chance of a morning shower or thunderstorm. High today, 77 degrees. Right now, we've got sunshine. It is 70 in Burlington, 71 in Plattsburgh.
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0: Big Hits, Cool 105, Donna Lewis. I love you always, forever. Sending that song out to whoever decides to repave Williston Road this morning. It's 7:52, more music, morning show sports. Yesterday, the Yanks and the Red Sox both rained out. The Mets shut out the Brewers 4-0. Lake Monsters, last day of their All-Star break. They're back in action in Lowell tomorrow night.
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10: There will be a few lingering showers into the early afternoon, high of 76 degrees. Tonight, the sky will clear, low of 56. There will be some fog Thursday early morning, but by afternoon, lots of sunshine overhead with low humidity, high of 79 degrees. A beautiful end to the work week as well, high of 84 on Friday with a mostly sunny sky. I'm NBC5 First Warning meteorologist Marissa Vigevany.
0: Sun and clouds right now, 71 in Burlington. It's 72 degrees.

Big Hits, Cool 105. It's just after 8 o'clock. Time once again for the most fun way to kick off your workday. It's the biggest hits from music's biggest decade. It's Duran Duran. Big 007 movie from the summertime of 1983. 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Cool 105.

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1: Oh, that's so good. It's 8:12. Good morning. John Brooks here with the More Music Morning Show. It's Wednesday morning. You know what I just dragged into the studio? This thing. Yupper Doodles. The Wheel of Meat. We are getting ready to give you the chance to spin to win coming up here next couple minutes. Champlain Valley forecast, partly sunny, chance of a morning shower, thunderstorm. High today, 77 degrees. Right now, it is 70 in Plattsburgh, 71 in Burlington.
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1: Alright, it's 8:14. It is time for America's favorite meat-themed game show. 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

0: Big Hits Cool 105. 80s at 8 on this day in 1982. The Officer and a Gentleman soundtrack released. That song would spend 3 weeks at number one at the end of August of 1982. It's More Music Morning Show. It's the 80s at 8. It's the Wheel of Meat. And who is this?
1: This is Roger.
0: Roger, how are you this morning?
1: I'm doing good.
0: What are you up to?
1: I'm working.
0: What do you do, Roger?
1: I'm the manager at Subway in Milton.
0: Roger, you always have us cranked up in there. We love it.
1: I thought we do. That's all we listen to here.
0: And you're the place I go to get my sandwiches made.
1: How are they been? Good?
0: They're always great. They're always
1: okay,
0: great. I always discover a new favorite. All right, Roger, let's do this right now. Here we go.
2: It's time for America's favorite meat-themed game show. And now your host, the master of meat, the king of kielbasa, the ham that can't be cured, John Brooks.
0: And a guy on the line with us who knows a little bit about meat and cheese and veggies and all the things, Roger from the Subway in Milton. Roger, on the wheel this morning, we have chuck roast, pork tenderloin, baby back ribs, top sirloin, and chicken legs. Where do you think the old wheel is going to stop spinning this morning?
1: I'm going to say baby back ribs.
0: Baby back, baby back. Oh, that's another story. Never mind. All right.
1: Exactly.
0: Let's go over to the wheel, and when you're ready, give that thing a spin, all right?
1: Okay, let's do it.
0: All right. Gosh, Roger, aren't you just having the most meaty summer ever?
1: All right.
0: This is a huge box of meat, Roger. 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It's amazing.
1: That's great. That's great.
0: You enjoy all that, okay?
1: You got it.
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5: Good morning. For NBC5 News, I'm Erica Love. A decades-old tradition has been put on hold in Burlington over safety concerns. The Burlington Concert Band plays free concerts in Battery Park on Sunday nights, but the band president says a group of unhoused people have been giving city staff a hard time when asked to leave the stage, leading them to cancel their most recent show. The city says they're currently looking for solutions. The Red Cross is working with the UVM Health Network to address a critical blood shortage in June. The Red Cross says the nation's supply dropped 25% and some critical blood types could fall below a two-day supply. There will be a drive this Friday in St. Albans. The Morrisonville Septic Building is a total loss after a structure fire broke out yesterday. Multiple crews responded to Rabideau Street. The cause is still under investigation. The U.S. military has identified a third service member who died after an Iranian attack on Friday. 28-year-old Sergeant Angel Rappersad is from Queens, New York. So far, 18 U.S. service members have been killed since the war started. For NBC5 News, I'm Erica Love.
6: There will be a few lingering showers into the early afternoon, high of 76 degrees. Tonight, the sky will clear, low of 56. There will be some fog Thursday early morning, but by afternoon, lots of sunshine overhead with low humidity, high of 79 degrees. A beautiful end to the work week as well, high of 84 on Friday with a mostly sunny sky. I'm NBC5 First Morning Meteorologist Marissa Vigevani.
0: Sun and clouds right now, 72 Burlington. 73 degrees in Plattsburgh, and that's what's happening. 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

0: at 8. And singer-songwriter Don Henley celebrating his 79th birthday today. Of course, in addition to his big hits with the Eagles, he had a very successful solo career. His biggest 80s hit right there, 1982, Dirty Laundry, made it to number 3 on the Billboard Hot 100. Champlain Valley forecast today, partly sunny, chance of a morning shower or thunderstorm. High today, 77. Tonight, partly cloudy, less humid, goes down to 56. Tomorrow, mostly sunny. High of 78. Friday, mostly sunny. High of 83. Right now, 72 in Burlington, 73 in Plattsburgh.
1: In the 70s, we bought. And we hustled. In the 80s, we were breaking. And freezing. In the 90s, we raved.

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It's Cool 105, more music morning show in the 80s at 8. And this guy scored 15 global top 40 singles, sold over 8 million albums. 1984 debut, Humans Live, topped the UK albums chart. Still recording, still touring. This is Howard Jones, and no one is to blame.

0: originally written for the movie Streets of Fire. It was supposed to be sung by a doo-wop group on the corner after a nuclear holocaust. How about that? Instead, it made it into the Beverly Hills Cop soundtrack and all the sequels, including the one that came out last year. So there you go. Pointer Sisters, Neutron Dance on the 80s at 8. It is 8:51. More 80s stuff with Foreigner and Brian Adams coming up.
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8: There will be a few lingering showers into the early afternoon, high of 76 degrees. Tonight, the sky will clear, low of 56. There will be some fog Thursday early morning, but by afternoon, lots of sunshine overhead with low humidity, high of 79 degrees. A beautiful end to the work week as well, high of 80. On Friday with a mostly sunny sky. I'm NBC5 First Morning Meteorologist Marissa Vigevani.
0: We've got sun and clouds, 72 in Burlington, 74 degrees in Flat.

0: It's Cool 105. That is extreme and more than words. They got notes and everything. It's the More Music Morning Show. I am John Brooks. We got an update on your forecast on the way. More music from Cyndi Lauper, The Cars, and Styx, too. Hang on.
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10: Champlain Valley weather.
11: There will be a few lingering showers into the early afternoon, high of 76 degrees. Tonight, the sky will clear, low of 56. There will be some fog Thursday early morning. But by afternoon, lots of sunshine overhead with low humidity, high of 79 degrees. A beautiful end to the work week as well, high of 84 on Friday with a mostly sunny sky. I'm NBC5 First Warning Meteorologist Marissa Vigevani.
0: Right now, 72 Burlington, 73 degrees Plattsburgh.

0: 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That is Styx. I am John Brooks with the More Music Morning Show. And coming up this weekend, Saturday 9 to 3, it's a car and classic tractor show. 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

0: 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Those are the four non-blondes. I am John Brooks, and I'll be back tomorrow morning at 5 a.m. Sarah's in next. 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
5: A few lingering showers into the early afternoon, high of 76 degrees. Tonight, the sky will clear, low of 56. There will be some fog Thursday early morning, but by afternoon, lots of sunshine overhead with low humidity, high of 79 degrees. A beautiful end to the work week as well, high of 84 on Friday with a mostly sunny sky. I'm NBC5 First Morning Meteorologist Marissa Vigevani.
6: Right now, 73 Burlington, it's 75 in Plattsburgh.

0: Big Hits, Cool 105. The other night I was watching the news on NBC5. I think Jack Thurston had this story about Jimothy. Have you seen this thing? It's a wild raccoon in Seattle, and it has some sort of mutation where its spine is kind of smushed together, but he ambles along. I think if I saw him in the middle of the night, I'd be scared half to death, but millions of views. It's inspired murals, tattoos, cartoons, a city proclamation, even a surprise appearance at the Seattle Mariners game, too. So you have to check it out. It's kind of an interesting beast, that's for sure. Duran Duran, Tom Petty, and the Heartbreakers, and your forecast on the way.
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3: Afternoon, there'll be a few breaks of sun, but also a few spotty showers around, high of 76 degrees. Tonight, the skies will clear. There could be some fog early Thursday, low of 56. Thursday afternoon, expect a mostly sunny sky, high of about 80 degrees. Friday, sunshine prevails again, high of 84 degrees. I'm NBC5 First Morning Meteorologist Marissa Vigevany.

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9: Champlain Valley weather.
10: This afternoon, there'll be a few breaks of sun, but also a few spotty showers around. High of 76 degrees. Tonight, the skies will clear. There could be some fog early Thursday. Low of 56. Thursday afternoon, expect a mostly sunny sky. High of about 80 degrees. Friday, sunshine prevails again, high of 84 degrees. I'm NBC5 First Warning Meteorologist Marissa Vigevany.

0: Roxette, going for a joyride on Big Hits, Cool 105. This Friday night, my sweetheart is going for a joyride. He is so excited about this concert. I got him tickets, I think, right around Christmas time, and he has not stopped talking about it. It's this Friday night, Weird Al Yankovic, Bigger and Weirder at the Champlain Valley Exposition, Pearl Street, Essex Junction. Going to be busy on Friday. And check out all the great shows coming our way on our Cool Concert Connector, WKOL.com. 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
3: This afternoon, there'll be a few breaks of sun, but also a few spotty showers around, high of 76 degrees. Tonight, the skies will clear. There could be some fog early Thursday, low of 56. Thursday afternoon, expect a mostly sunny sky, high of about 80 degrees. Friday, sunshine prevails again, high of 84 degrees. I'm NBC5 First Morning Meteorologist Marissa Vigevani.

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0: Backstreet Boys, everybody on Big Hits, Cool 105. 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
1: I had the weirdest dream last night. 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
9: This afternoon, there'll be a few breaks of sun, but also a few spotty showers around. High of 76 degrees. Tonight, the skies will clear. There could be some fog early Thursday. Low of 56. Thursday afternoon, expect a mostly sunny sky. High of about 80 degrees. Friday, sunshine prevails again. High of 84 degrees. I'm NBC5 First Warning Meteorologist Marissa Vigevany.

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Big Hits Cool 105. Are you a fast or slow walker? Well, a recent survey says most people think they're somewhat fast. 7% are just, I don't know, training for the Kentucky Derby. I tried to talk to my son, and he's always 50 feet ahead of me. I just talked to the back of his head. Nothing changes, you know? Phil Collins, Two Hearts, Big Hits, Cool 105.

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13: This afternoon, there'll be a few breaks of sun, but also a few spotty showers around, high of 76 degrees. Tonight, the skies will clear. There could be some fog early Thursday, low of 56. Thursday afternoon, expect a mostly sunny sky, high of about 80 degrees. Friday, sunshine prevails again, high of 84 degrees. I'm NBC5 First Morning Meteorologist Marissa Vigevany.

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4: Champlain Valley weather.
5: This afternoon, there'll be a few breaks of sun, but also a few spotty showers around. High of 76 degrees. Tonight, the skies will clear. There could be some fog early Thursday. Low of 56. Thursday afternoon, expect a mostly sunny sky. High of about 80 degrees. Friday, sunshine prevails again. High of 84 degrees. I'm NBC5 First Warning Meteorologist Marissa Vigevany.

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John Brooks had another Wheel of Meat winner this morning. 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

0: 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What's cool and happening tomorrow through Saturday? 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
15: Champlain Valley Weather.
16: This afternoon, there'll be a few breaks of sun, but also a few spotty showers around, high of 76 degrees. Tonight, the skies will clear. There could be some fog early Thursday, low of 56. Thursday afternoon, expect a mostly sunny sky, high of about 80 degrees. Friday, sunshine prevails again, high of 84 degrees. I'm NBC5 First Warning Meteorologist Marissa Vigevany.

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13: Champagne Valley.
14: This afternoon, there'll be a few breaks of sun, but also a few spotty showers around, high of 76 degrees. Tonight, the skies will clear. There could be some fog early Thursday, low of 56. Thursday afternoon, expect a mostly sunny sky, high of about 80 degrees. Friday, sunshine prevails again, high of 84 degrees. I'm NBC5 First Warning Meteorologist Marissa Vigevany.

time for our shameless walk to the Keurig. Hit it hard this afternoon. Your Java Jolt from KC and the Sunshine Band. Gonna shake, shake, shake that caffeine on Big Heads, Cool 105.

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1: I had the weirdest dream last night. 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
10: This afternoon, there'll be a few breaks of sun, but also a few spotty showers around, high of 76 degrees. Tonight, the skies will clear. There could be some fog early Thursday, low of 56. Thursday afternoon, expect a mostly sunny sky, high of about 80 degrees. Friday, sunshine prevails again, high of 84 degrees. I'm NBC5 First Warning Meteorologist Marissa Vigevany.

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0: 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That's going to do it for me, Sarah Spencer. 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
7: This afternoon, there'll be a few breaks of sun, but also a few spotty showers around, high of 76 degrees. Tonight, the skies will clear. There could be some fog early Thursday, low of 56. Thursday afternoon, expect a mostly sunny sky, high of about 80 degrees. Friday, sunshine prevails again, high of 84 degrees. I'm NBC5 First Morning Meteorologist Marissa Vigevany.

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0: 105. New Kids on the Block. More music drive home along with Mark Knight. Hello there. Nice to have you with us here. Sky clearing out nicely this afternoon and the sunshine poking through, mixing with some clouds and spots, but not bad. Actually, was up at Camp Tecumseh in South Euro for a while this morning, and the sun was out and the wind was blowing. That's for sure. It was awfully windy up there, but kids were having a blast. Yeah, this is Camp Signature Summer Program week going on at Camp Tecumseh in South Euro this week, Vermont in New York's Camp for Kids with Cancer. So we're up there, too. And talking and chit-chatting with some of the kids and the staff and the volunteers, too. And we'll bring all that back and play it back for you during the week of December 14th, our 28th annual Camp Tecumseh-thon coming up a few months away now with Cool 105. But everybody having a blast at camp there this week. Michael Jackson coming up. Got the Human League Beach Boys and more on the way next. Here it's the More Music Drive Home with Cool 105.
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0: All right, been a mess in Williston for a good chunk of the last several hours. Had a truck down, take down some utility lines on Route 2A in Williston, 10 o'clock, 11 o'clock, something like that, earlier this morning. And the road's been closed there, got detours in place, and it's just taken a long time to get from Williston to Essex along Route 2A. The closure just north, I guess that'd be, of the Industrial Avenue and Mountain View Road intersections there. So just a reminder, at the last we'd heard, that's still going on there, Route 2A in Williston with the delays and detours in place this afternoon. See something going on or got an update for us? 802-863-1051. Get you in here for road crew traffic.
16: Champlain Valley Weather. This afternoon, there'll be a few breaks of sun, but also a few spotty showers around, high of 76 degrees. Tonight, the skies will clear. There could be some fog early Thursday, low of 56. Thursday afternoon, expect a mostly sunny sky, high of about 80 degrees. Friday, sunshine prevails again, high of 84 degrees. I'm NBC5 First Warning Meteorologist Marissa Vigevany.
0: A couple of spotty showers in spots, especially across northern New York, but sunshine in South Burlington outside our studios at 76 in Plattsburgh and 78 in Burlington.

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The 80s at 8 tomorrow morning, the number one and number two songs on the radio this week in 1988. Big chart topper two from the Bengals from the summer of 86. That more in the morning. 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

0: Cool 105, Tarzan Boy. That's a fun little song there from the Italian-based group called themselves Baltimora. More Music Drive, home, Mark Knight in with you on this Wednesday afternoon. Got a forecast in a moment, and traffic, too. Got a lot of delays in Williston and Essex going on. More on what's up there next.
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0: All right, just a reminder that those delays continue along Route 2A between Williston and Essex. Crew's been working for several hours now, probably the last 6 hours or so, down power lines, utility lines, after a truck took those out on 2A earlier. So it's just north of the intersection with Industrial Avenue and Mountain View Road is where the problems are. But the delays throughout that area and also extending onto some of the side streets as well. Heard from the road crew that it's taken a while to get off North Williston Road as folks kind of detoured around all that. So North Williston Road, the far end of it out towards River Road, Route 117. Pretty good backups there as well. See something going on? Be part of the Cool Road Crew. 802-863-1051. Get you to the studio.
7: Tonight, expect decreasing clouds, low of 56 degrees. Thursday will be a beautiful day with lots of sun and low levels of humidity, high of about 80 degrees. Thursday night remains mostly dry and clear, low of 58 degrees. Friday, sunshine prevails again, high of 84 degrees. I'm NBC5 First Warning Meteorologist Marissa Vigevini.
0: It is 76 in Plattsburgh and 78 in Burlington.

Big Hits Cool 105, McCartney and Wings. More music drive home along with Mark Knight. Make that 15 in a row now for the Boston Red Sox. How about that? A win this afternoon against the Baltimore Orioles down at Fenway Park. 6-3, the final score in just the last little while. And a chance to make it 16 in a row before the day is done. Play game two of their doubleheader at Fenway a little after 7 o'clock tonight.

Big Hits Cool 105. It's Billy Joel and the More Music Drive Home. Forecast coming up the next couple of minutes here. The sky clears out tonight. Next couple of days looking pretty good. A lot of sunshine, not far from 80, both Thursday and Friday. A little warmer as we get into the weekend. Details here coming up. Hey, traffic, a reminder, a lot of problems, delays in and around Route 2A, Williston to

0: Big Hits Cool 105. 1, 2, 3. Gloria Estefan and the Miami Sound Machine. Yeah, 1, 2, 3, 4, 5, 6, 7, 8, 9, 15 in a row now for the Boston Red Sox. They tie their longest winning streak in the 126-year history of their franchise. Yeah, 15 in a row. They've only done that one other time back in 1946. They were 32-46 when they left Colorado about a month ago. They were laughing stock of the AL East, bottom of the division at that point. But since then, they've won 20 of their last 22. They've moved into third place in the division now. And just 4 games behind the Yankees and 6 behind the Rays. They're looking to make it 16 in a row later tonight in Game 2 of that doubleheader at Fenway at 7 o'clock. By the way, Cleveland owns the modern-day record for consecutive wins. That was 22 in a row. Not that long ago, actually, back in 2017. Yankees lose Game 1 of their day-night doubleheader this afternoon. 5-3 the final in New York. And the Mets losing to the Brewers right now, 4-2.
1: In the 70s, we bumped. And we hustled. In the 80s, we were breaking. And freezing. In the 90s, we raised.

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10: All right, traffic. Been mentioning this for a while now, and it's been going on since late morning, 9:30, 10 o'clock or so, when a truck hit utility lines. Along Route 2A in Williston, and it's been closed there for, ever since. So we're talking 6-7 hours now at this point. Route 2A in Williston, it's closed at the Industrial Avenue and Mountain View Road intersection. The truck hitting those power lines just north of there. So long delays and detours in that area this afternoon trying to get from Williston to Essex. The delays not only around there on Industrial Avenue, but also extending out to North Williston Road as well. Folks trying to use North Williston Road to get around and now to the Essex direction. And so long delays on North Williston as you try to get onto River Road, Route 117 at the end of that stretch. So keep it in mind, going to take you a while if you're trying to get through that part of Chittenden County, Williston, and Essex with those delays, 2A and beyond. You see something going on, be part of the Cool Road Crew, 802-863-1051. Get you to the studio.
11: Champlain Valley weather.
12: Tonight, expect decreasing clouds, low of 56 degrees. Thursday will be a beautiful day with lots of sun and low levels of humidity, high of about 80 degrees. Thursday night remains mostly dry and clear, low of 58 degrees. Friday, sunshine prevails again, high of 84 degrees. I'm NBC5 First Warning meteorologist Marissa Vigevani.
10: 76 in Plattsburgh, it is 78 degrees in Burlington.

fielder. That is Pat Benatar. Hey, good news from V-Trans. We hear they have just reopened Route 2A in Williston, so going to take a little while for traffic to get moving through there smoothly again this afternoon, but the road is open now, so better to hear that than the other, I suppose. Meanwhile, Green Mountain Power working a power outage in parts of Chittenden and Addison counties. More on that here coming up.

Big Hits, Cool Putt 05, Private Eyes. Here it's Daryl Hall and John Oates in the Morning Music Drive Home. Forecast of a nice afternoon underway. Quite breezy, though. Watching the trees moving all over the place outside our windows here. Wondering if maybe the wind might have something to do with that power outage we mentioned. About 2,200 without power in parts of Chittenden and Addison counties right now. Ferrisburg, Moncton, Charlotte, Starksboro. All in the dark. Green Mountain Power working on it. Could be a little while, though, before they get it all taken care of. Keep a watch on that for you.

0: Big Hits Cool 105. It ain't over till it's over there. That's Lenny Kravitz. Hey, it's Mark Knight in with you on this Wednesday afternoon. Congratulations, Roger Granger from Milton. Roger, our Wheel of Meat winner with us this morning, picking up that old specialty meat pack of more than a dozen pounds of his favorite cuts of meat from Greg's Meat Market in Middlebury, the tuck and the top sirloin and the pork tenderloin and the bacon and the hot maple sweet sausage and a lot more. 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It's just we're giving them to you for free if you win Wheel of Meat. 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
0: All right, a couple of things to let you know about here this afternoon. First off, Route 2A in Williston is reopened just north of Industrial Avenue and Mountain View Road. It had been closed for most of the day with downed utility lines in that area. Again, the road is open now, but it's still going to take a while for traffic to kind of get flowing smoothly again through that area. Route 2A in Williston with those delays. Also, hearing from state police, Long Point Road in Ferrisburg is closed in the area of Shore Road. They've got a crash they're working on down there. I believe that might also be the reason for that power outage, too, that's left about 2,200 people without power in parts of Ferrisburg and Charlotte and Moncton and Starksboro this afternoon. Again, that crash on Long Point Road in Ferrisburg. See something going on? Be part of the Cool Road Crew. 802-863-1051. 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
13: Tonight.
4: tonight, expect decreasing clouds, low of 56 degrees. Thursday will be a beautiful day with lots of sun and low levels of humidity, high of about 80 degrees. Thursday night remains mostly dry and clear, low of 58 degrees. Friday, sunshine prevails again, high of 84 degrees. I'm NBC5 First Warning Meteorologist Marissa Vigevani.
0: It is 72 in Plattsburgh and 73 degrees in Burlington.

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Sledgehammer, Peter Gabriel. Kicking off today's Drive at 5. 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

Big Cat's Cool 105. You ain't seen nothing yet. That's Bachman Turner Overdrive. But a forecast for you coming up in the next couple of minutes here. Traffic, just a reminder, Long Point Road in Ferrisburg is closed. They've got a crash down there. Also, that crash, believed to be behind a power outage in that area, too. Got about 2,200 GMP customers. Ferrisburg, Moncton, Charlotte, Starksboro without power.

0: 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It's the Cardigans. 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And the Cars, Michael Jackson and more all coming up too. 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
5: All right, a couple of things. We've gotten some calls around about Route 2A in Williston. Folks wondering if that was still an issue, and it is not. It has since reopened. 2A in Williston was closed just north of the Industrial Avenue and Mountain View Road intersection for a good chunk of the day today. Had a truck hit utility lines. It took the power and utility lines down in the road, and it was a big mess to clean up, I guess, there. So that was closed most of the day, but reopened about an hour ago. So things flowing through there, Route 2A in Williston, much smoother now. Heard from police a little while ago about the Ferrisburg area and Long Point Road with a crash there near Shore Road. Still working on cleaning that here up over the next little bit. Wondering if that also had to do with that power outage earlier. It looks like Green Mountain Power has been able to get to most of the folks in that area back online now, although still a few outages in and around the Ferrisburg area. See something going on in the drive home? Be part of the Cool Road Crew. 802-863-1051. Get you to the studio. 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
6: Champlain Valley weather. Tonight, expect decreasing clouds, low of 56 degrees. Thursday will be a beautiful day with lots of sun and low levels of humidity, high of about 80 degrees. Thursday night remains mostly dry and clear, low of 58 degrees. Friday, sunshine prevails again, high of 84 degrees. I'm NBC5 First Warning Meteorologist Marissa Vigevany.
5: It is 68 in Plattsburgh and 73 degrees in Burlington.

0: Big Hits Cool 105, Michael Jackson. His biggest hit spent 7 weeks at the top of the charts. Billie Jean, big one for him off that Thriller album. Red Sox winners today, they tie their longest winning streak in the 126-year history of their franchise. 15 in a row now for the Red Sox, done only one other time back in 1946. They were 32-46 when they left Colorado and the Rockies a month ago. And at the bottom of the AL East, they've won 20 of their past 22. They've moved into third place in the division, 4 games behind the Yankees and 6 behind the Rays. And could make it 16 in a row tonight. We'll see. Got game 2 of that day-night doubleheader at Fenway coming up just after 7 o'clock. By the way, Cleveland owns the modern-day record for consecutive wins. They did 22 in a row back in 2017, not that long ago. Yankees end up losing to the Pirates today, 5-3 in 10 innings. And the Brewers beat the Mets 4-3.
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10: Champagne Valley weather.
11: Tonight, expect decreasing clouds, low of 56 degrees. Thursday will be a beautiful day with lots of sun and low levels of humidity, high of about 80 degrees. Thursday night remains mostly dry and clear, low of 58 degrees. Friday, sunshine prevails again, high of 84 degrees. I'm NBC5 First Warning meteorologist Marissa Vigevani.
0: It is 68 in Plattsburgh and 73 in Burlington.

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Tears for Fears. Big one for the group Summertime 1985. Good more great 80s hits just like that one coming up in the morning on the 80s at 8. Including the number one and number two songs on the radio this week in 1988. We'll have that for you. Plus a big chart topper from the Bengals from the summer of 86. 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

Copycats Cool 105, Addicted to Love. That's Robert Palmer. Forecast coming up in the next couple of minutes here. We've seen some sun. We've seen some clouds today. Even a couple of scattered showers, especially across northern New York. But sounds like we clear out nicely next couple of days into the weekend, looking pretty good. Details from the team at NBC 5 here coming up. John Waite, it's the More Music Drive Home. Big Hits Cool 105.

0: Big Hits Cool 105 Emotions. That is Mariah Carey. Mark Knighton with you on this Wednesday night. Mentioned the Red Sox 15 in a row today with that win over the Orioles. And another one still to come tonight. Game two of that day-night doubleheader just after 7 o'clock. Two for the Yankees today as well. They lost game one to the Pirates earlier and the Mets fall to the Brewers. The Vermont Lake Monsters continue their all-star break. Down in Nashua, New Hampshire for that game, which was rained out last night. So they're playing it tonight down there in New Hampshire. And then a couple of road games through the weekend for the Lake Monsters and then back home for 10 of their last 11 games at Centennial Field. It starts with Hot Dog Hysteria Night on Monday night, and it will be at the ballpark a week from Monday, Monday, August 3rd, helping NBC5 with the Class Act School Supply Drive this year. So more on that as we get a little bit closer. 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
12: Champlain Valley weather.
13: Tonight, expect decreasing clouds, low of 56 degrees. Thursday will be a beautiful day with lots of sun and low levels of humidity, high of about 80 degrees. Thursday night remains mostly dry and clear, low of 58 degrees. Friday, sunshine prevails again, high of 84 degrees. I'm NBC5 First Warning Meteorologist Marissa Vigevany.
0: It is 68 in Plattsburgh and 73 in Burlington.

Big Cat's Cool Pile 5. That's Prince. Congratulations again, Roger Granger from Milton. Roger, a Wheel of Meat winner with us this morning. And picking up one of those specialty meat packs from Greg's Meat Market in Middlebury. Congratulations. Enjoy that, Roger. Still a lot of summer to go and your chance to win, too, the Wheel of Meat Wednesday mornings with Greg's Meat Market in Middlebury and Cool 105.

Big Cat's Cool 105 forecast. Sun and clouds, rest of this evening. A couple of scattered showers, too, in spots, especially across northern New York today. And a little cooler there, too. We should all warm up over the next few days. They're talking maybe up near 90 as we get into the weekend. Get a full forecast here shortly.

0: Big Hits Cool 105, Gwen Stefani, and No Doubt Don't Speak, big hit for the group, end of 96, early part of 1997. Hey, it's Mark Knight. Have a good night. See you tomorrow, 3 o'clock. Joe Lorenzo is next. He's got more music for you coming up on this Wednesday evening. Michael Jackson, number one soon. Kenny Loggins on the way, too. Duran Duran, Whitesnake, NSYNC, and more in the next half hour.
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10: Champlain Valley weather.
11: The sky clears out tonight. It's super comfy, the low 55. Tomorrow's sunny and a high of 80. Tomorrow night also comfy, the low 58 with a clear sky. Friday we've got sunshine and a high of 84. And by Saturday, still blue sky with a high of 87. I'm NBC5 Chief Meteorologist Tyler Jankowski.

Big Hits going off. I'm Kenny Loggins in the Danger Zone. It is your More Music Wednesday evening. Duran Duran coming up right now. It's Michael Jackson. Cool 105.

Big Hits, Cool 105, that is Duran Duran. It's Rio on your More Music Wednesday evening. Skies will be partly cloudy tonight and less humid. Temperature dropping down to 56 degrees. Your full forecast is coming up. NSYNC on the way to it's Whitesnake right now with Here I Go Again. 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

0: Big hits going to 5 NSYNC, tearing up my heart on your More Music Wednesday evening. I'm Joey D, taking over from Mark Knight, and I'm playing big hits for you till 10 o'clock. I got music from Belinda Carlisle, Whitney Houston, and Bryan Adams coming up. Your full weather forecast is on the way to
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5: Sky clears out tonight. It's super comfy, the low 55. Tomorrow's sunny and a high of 80. Tomorrow night, also comfy, the low 58 with a clear sky. Friday, we've got sunshine and a high of 84. And by Saturday, still blue sky with a high of 87. I'm NBC5 Chief Meteorologist Tyler Jankowski.

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It's Brian Adams, Cuts Like a Knife. Got music from the Rolling Stones and Jennifer Page coming up right now. It's Dexy's Midnight Runners. Big hits, cool 105.

0: Big Hits, Cool 105. Jennifer Page has a crush. Sadly, not on me. Joey D here with you and your More Music Wednesday evening. Sarah back in tomorrow with the Thursday edition of the Cool Lunchtime Jam. She's going to play Big Hits for your lunch hour. It's brought to you in part by Wally's Place Bagels and Deli, your place for bagels, bread, sandwiches, and baked goods. They're in South Hero. Stay tuned. More Big Hits on the way. Got the Eagles coming up next.
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7: The sky clears out tonight. It's super comfy, the low 55. Tomorrow, sunny and a high of 80. Tomorrow night, also comfy, the low 58 with a clear sky. Friday, we've got sunshine and a high of 84. And by Saturday, still blue sky with a high of 87. I'm NBC5 Chief Meteorologist Tyler Jam.